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It's either you stay or go. 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

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It's gotta be yes or no. It's either you stay or you go. 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

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But it doesn't thrill me half as much as dancing cheek to cheek. Oh, I'd love to go out fishing in a river or a creek, but I don't enjoy it half as much

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Intro. 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Time's up. Run. 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Come to online. Oh. Good. 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